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12: Gusto mo ba na mabasa ang iyong confession? 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
13: The Sergeant at Arms is directed to make a proclamation.
14: All persons are commanded to keep silent under pain of penalty while the impeachment court is in session for the trial of Vice President Sara Zimmerman Duterte.
13: The impeachment trial of Vice President Sara Zimmerman Duterte is hereby called to order. We shall be led in prayer by Senator Judge Alan Peter Cayetano.
14: Chronicles 7:14, if my people who are called by my name will humble themselves and pray and seek my face and turn from their wicked ways, then I will hear from heaven and I will forgive their sin and will heal their land. Lord, many years ago, Lord Father God, your people in Egypt thought they were forgotten, thought that they were worthless, thought that whether it is their culture, their actions, or kung simpleng kapalaran lang na po nila, ang maging slaves po. Ang maging isang nation na hindi nakikita po ang pag-asa. But from a child who will be killed, to the son of the Pharaoh, back to being a shepherd, you sent Moses. But Lord God, the 7 to 14 days journey from Egypt to the promised land, the 7 to 14 day journey from slavery to conquerors turned out to be 40 years. It is said that this is so not because only of disobedience, but because one generation refused to think like conquerors, refused to submit to you, but rather had that slave mentality, even claiming in the desert that it is better to go back to Egypt because at least there is food and drink. Lord Father, it is 2026 and we are faced with an economic crisis, not only the Philippines, the whole world. We're faced with a crisis with our democracy, facing many, many corruption issues. We are faced with issues of accountability from the president to the vice president, all the way down, Lord God, to our barangays. Lord, in 1906, after almost 400 years of Spanish rule, you decreed that we shift in our courts from Spanish to English. Exactly 40 years later, Lord God, we left the Commonwealth of the United States of America to be an independent nation. Exactly 40 years more, we had the first peaceful people power revolution in the world. Lord, every 40 years, it seems, you have freed us for something and allowed us to conquer and enter. Lord, we pray that in 2026, you will make things clear to us, despite our political persuasions. We pray that you protect the integrity of this court, not only inside this court, but external factors, Lord, even pressures targeted, Lord, not only at both parties, at the prosecution and the defense, but also at the senator judges. We lift up to you our nation, Lord God, and humble ourselves. We pray that you will heal this land. In Jesus' mighty name, amen.
13: Amen. The clerk of court will now call the roll.
11: Roll call of members. Senator Judge Aquino. Senator Judge Cayetano Alan. Senator Judge Cayetano Pia. Senator Judge De La Rosa. Senator Judge Ejercito. Senator Judge Estrada. Senator Judge Go. Senator Judge Ontiveros, Senator Judge Lacson, Senator Judge Lapid, Senator Judge Legarda, Senator Judge Marcoleta, Senator Judge Marcos, Senator Judge Padilla, Senator Judge Pangilinan, Senator Judge Soto III, Senator Judge Tulfo Irwin, Senator Judge Tulfo Raffi, Senator Judge Villanueva, Senator Judge Villar Camil, Senator Judge Villar Mark, Senator Judge Zubiri, the presiding officer, Senator Judge Escudero. The Senate President, Senator Judge Gatchalian.
13: Yung PSA. With 15 Senator judges present, the chair declares the presence of a quorum. Yes. In accordance with the rules of procedure on impeachment trials, the chair now recognizes the duly elected presiding officer to preside over the proceedings of the impeachment court.
15: Thank you, Mr. Senate President. If there are no objections, we shall dispense with the reading of the September 2, 2026 Journal of the Senate, Sittings and Impeachment Court, and shall consider the same as approved. The clerk will please call the case before the court.
11: Case number 004-2026 in the matter of impeachment trial of Vice President Sara Zimmerman Duterte.
15: Appearances.
16: Good morning, Your Honor. Same appearance for the public prosecutor. Very good, Your Honor.
17: Good morning, Your Honors. Same appearance for the respondent accused.
15: Are you ready to call your witness, Honorable Cho?
16: Your Honor, we received last night about the, or we were informed last night about the medical condition of STO Edward Fajarda. And I understand, Your Honor, that during the last hearing, we offered to make a stipulation with the defense, Your Honor. With that, Your Honor, may we request Attorney Ray Robles be recognized?
15: For what, Honorable Chua? For the stipulation?
16: For the stipulation, Your Honor.
15: Do you have that in writing? I think we discussed in the last hearing that it should be in writing, submitted to both opposing counsel and the court.
17: We confirm, Your Honor, that we have received the request for stipulation.
15: Yeah. I, I do not seem to have a copy. Did you furnish the court with a copy?
16: Yes, Your Honor. We filed it last week, Your Honor, Thursday.
15: So this is only for Mr. Fajarda?
16: Yes, Your Honor.
15: Attorney Robles, Attorney Ray, you may proceed with your proposed stipulations. So the counsel for respondent be willing?
17: Your Honor.
15: To stipulate on any of the enumerated stipulations on SDO Fajarda. Yes, Attorney Sheila.
17: May I ask permission for Attorney Lyndon Miguel Bacuel to be recognized, Your Honor, for the purpose of stipulation.
15: Attorney Lyndon.
17: Thank you.
15: You are recognized, sir. Attorney Ray, you may proceed.
18: Yes, Your Honor. Good morning. Your Honor, we are making this request for stipulation out of due consideration for the health and well-being of Mr. Fajarda. In fact, we were going to make this last week so that there will be no need to subpoena him. But anyway, Your Honor, if I could proceed.
15: We may proceed, counsel.
18: Request for permission, Your Honor, to project the proposals for stipulation one by one for the benefit of the honorable senator judges and the public.
15: Permission is granted for the benefit of the public and the senator judges. Again, to confirm, Attorney Lyndon, you have a copy, right?
19: Yes, Your Honor.
15: Okay, you may proceed, counsel.
18: Yes, Your Honor. Number one, na si Ginoong Edward Fajarda ay tinalaga ng respondent Vice President Sara Z. Duterte noong siya ay kalihim ng kagawaran ng edukasyon bilang Special Disbursing Officer or SDO para sa confidential funds ng Department of Education noong taong 2023.
19: Your Honor, before we proceed, may we request the prosecution to make the proposals for stipulation in English, Your Honor, considering that the proposals we received are written in English, Your Honor, so that we don't get any contrary or differing interpretation regarding the stipulations, Your Honor.
18: Your Honor, the proposal in English are projected on the screen, and we are merely trying to translate it to Filipino so that the viewing public may understand.
15: It is on the screen, Attorney Lyndon, and if there are any deviations from the of the Tagalog, the Filipino translation from their English proposed stipulation, the court will be mindful and take note of it and point it out.
19: Thank you, Your Honor.
15: Proceed, well, Attorney Ray.
18: That is the first request, Your Honor. May we hear from the distinguished counsel for the respondent if they're willing to stipulate in that regard?
19: We can stipulate, Your Honor.
18: Thank you. Number two, na bilang Special Disbursing Officer, nag-encash si Ginoong Fajarda ng tatlong cheque bilang cash advance mula sa confidential funds ng Department of Education na may petsang February 20, 2023, April 19, 2023, at July 11, 2023, at ang bawat isa ay nagkakahalaga ng 37,500,000 pesos para sa kabuuang halagang 112,500,000 pesos, at ito ay pinakita ng kaukulang cheque, cash advance voucher at mga kaukulang records ng Department of Education at COA. Can we hear the whether or not counsel is willing to stipulate?
19: We can stipulate, Your Honor, but can we also request for stipulation on defense exhibits 3, 27, and 57, Your Honor, as well as 4, 29, and 58-D, Your Honor. These are common exhibits, Your Honor. These are the Land Bank of the Philippines check ending 453, Land Bank of which is 3D-I-3-DE, Land Bank of the Philippines check ending 964, which is D-I-27-DE, and Land Bank of the Philippines check number ending 2250, which is I-57-D, Your Honor. Moreover, Your Honor, we would also request for stipulation of the disbursement vouchers dated February 20, 2023, which is D-I-4-DE, disbursement voucher dated April 19, 2023, which is D-I-28-DE, and disbursement voucher number 2307-10503, which is defense exhibits D-I-58-DE, Your Honor.
15: These are common exhibits, counsel, right?
19: Yes, correct, Your Honor.
15: Attorney Ray?
18: Willing to stipulate on our part, Your Honor.
15: So stipulated.
19: Thank you.
15: Proceed, Attorney Ray.
18: Number four, na ibinigay ni Ginoong Fajarda, number three, na ibinigay ni Ginoong Fajarda ang nasabing confidential funds kay Colonel Dennis Nolasco na noon ay Deputy Commander ng Vice President Security and Protection Group or VPSPG.
15: So the requested stipulation is turned over na tin-translate sa binigay. Attorney Lennon?
19: Your Honor, can we propose a different wording for this stipulation, Your Honor? The defense proposes that this stipulation be worded as SDO, Mr. Edward Fajarda, dispersed said confidential funds to Colonel Dennis Nolasco as a designated security officer, Your Honor.
18: In so far as the prosecution is concerned, Your Honor, since there is no showing that there were proper evidence, document evidencing payment, as far as we're concerned, that was not a disbursement. So we are not willing to stipulate in that regard.
19: Your Honor, considering that there's a disagreement in the use of the word disbursed as opposed to the prosecution's turnover, may we just subject this stipulation to the determination of this honorable court as to the propriety of the disbursement, Your Honor?
15: Yes, we can, counsel, but may I ask, Attorney Ray, didn't, if I remember correctly, you can correct me if I'm wrong, Attorney Ray, and Attorney Lyndon, you can correct me too if I'm wrong. My recollection of the TSN, that's what distinguished what Mr. Fajardo said compared to Gina, that he disbursed. Am I mistaken, or is that
18: no, Your Honor. Mr. Fajardo has not yet testified, so we are relying on the video of Mr. Fajardo.
15: I'm saying in the house.
18: In the house, yes. He said that he turned it over. He did not say disbursed, Your Honor.
15: Again, I'm not sure. Attorney Lyndon, do you confirm?
19: Your Honor,
18: we can show the video, Your Honor.
19: We note that the TSN dated November 25, 2024, particularly page 101, Edward Fajarda stated that he disbursed the confidential funds to the security
15: officers.
19: That's
15: what I recall as well. Again, I read it. I did not watch the video.
18: Yes, Your Honor. We can show the video, Your Honor. There are several times that he mentioned that he gave it to...
15: Since the court took judicial notice of this already, both the video and the TSN... would Attorney Ray be content or satisfied with the fact that let the court simply appreciate the distinction between turnover as worded by the prosecution and disbursed as worded by the respondent?
18: Well, Your Honor, we have a proposal so that we can agree to that, Your Honor. If the counsel for the respondent is willing to stipulate that Mr. Fajarda was not able to present any document evidencing payment in favor or executed by Colonel Nolasco, then we will be willing to stipulate, Your Honor.
19: We are not willing to stipulate in that regard, Your Honor. But can we just read for the record the considering that the prosecution is in the request for stipulation, they're relying as well on the statements of the witness during the House hearings. May we just read for the record the statement of the witness, the intended witness, Your Honor. For the record, in TSN dated November 25, 2024, page 101 thereof, the intended witness stated, Your Honor, as part po ng trabaho niya po, yun eh, kasi confidential operation po. So sa kanya ko, i-disburse yung pera.
18: Your Honor, there are numerous instances when that was discussed and in two other instances, Mr. Fajardo said that he merely turned over the funds.
15: And I can also point out to page 74 of the same TSN that also makes mention of the fact that he disbursed it to the security. Sure. So can we leave this point and can we just agree that it was turned over to Nolasco? No, that Nolasco received the funds from Eduarda, and that the court will appreciate the distinction between turned over and disbursed at the proper time. Would that be enough?
18: We submit, Your Honor.
15: Attorney Linden, would that be okay?
19: According to Mr. Edward Fajardo, Your Honor, he disbursed the...
18: Yes,
15: we take note of that. And again, twice, if Attorney Reyes is correct, twice he said he turned it over, but I also see two occasions where he said he disbursed.
18: Yes, Your Honor.
15: So can we agree that Colonel Nolasco received the funds from Fajardo?
19: Can we add, Your Honor, in Colonel Nolasco's capacity as
15: a security officer, would that be acceptable, Attorney Ray?
18: Yes, Your Honor, but can we also make it off record that there is no document evidencing payment to Colonel Nolasco, from Colonel Nolasco?
15: Well, I can confirm that as of now, no evidence has been presented. It was received by... I can confirm that as of now, no evidence has been presented. It was received by Mr. Nolasco.
18: Then we will submit, Your Honor.
15: Attorney Linden, acceptable?
19: We will just, no, Your Honor, but we will just leave it to the appreciation of this honorable court as regards its appreciation of the
15: It is
19: record,
15: without prejudice of the respondent presenting evidence, counsel.
19: Yes,
15: that
19: Your
15: he,
19: Honor.
15: Very much like what... Gina Acosta said, if I'm not mistaken, that La Chica signed an acknowledgement receipt na binawi niya afterwards at wala siyang kopya. So right now, there is no evidence on record as of now that Nolasco indeed received the amounts from Fajardo.
19: Yes, Your Honor.
15: Okay, move on, counsel.
18: Yes, Your Honor. Number four, na ibinigay ni Ginoong Fajardo ang pondo kay Colonel Nolasco sa utos ni Respondent Vice President Duterte, at ito ay inamin na ni Ginoong Fajardo sa pagdinig na isinagawa ng House Committee on Good Government and Public Accountability ng House of Representatives noong pagdinig noong November 25, 2024.
19: Your Honor, can we just, to simplify the proposal, Your Honor, may we just request the prosecution if they can add in the third item for proposal that... The third item of the proposal that the disbursement was based on the instructions of the Vice President, Your Honor.
15: Can you repeat it, Daniel? Can you repeat, Attorney Linden? If you're agreeing on the word, if we're disagreeing on the words turnover vis-a-vis disbursed, can we just say that the funds were received by Colonel Nolasco upon the instruction of the Vice President to avoid that?
18: Yes, Your Honor. The whether conflict it's turned over or
15: received by
18: or delivered,
15: that it was received by, again, taking note that the prosecution stands by its turned over quote unquote words, and the respondent stands by its disbursed word.
18: Yes, Your Honor. Either we'll leave it to the Honorable Court to appreciate whether it's turnover or disbursement. As long as it is upon the instruction of the respondent, Your Honor.
15: Attorney Linden, what do you say?
18: Thank you.
19: Can we modify the proposal, Your Honor, that it is based on the documents on record, Your Honor?
15: Is there a document evidencing the instruction given by the Vice President? I don't think so.
18: Counsel. I don't think so, Your Honor. We have a video, Your Honor, of Mr. Fajardas.
15: Yes, Counsel, but without going to that yet. We're not going to that yet. Attorney Lyndon?
19: Can I ask for a minute to confer with?
15: You have a minute, Counsel, but I won't declare a recess. Yes, in the meantime, we will review the PSN. Yes.
19: We can stipulate, Your Honor.
15: Okay. Thank you, Attorney Lyndon.
18: Thank you.
15: Proceed, Attorney Ray, number five.
18: Number five, Your Honor. Na ang Commission on Audit, Department of Budget and Management, Department of Interior and Local Government, Governance Commission for GOCCs, at Department of National Defense, Joint Circular Number 2015-01, ay nagtatakda ng mga patakaran patungkol sa pag-request, pag-release, disbursement at liquidation ng confidential funds at intelligence funds, pati na rin ang kaukulang tungkulin

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2: Well, that's the new program of All It's Train For that you'll be hearing on Monday. 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It's part of the Smile Media Group, if you're asking me about this one. And it'll be really interesting to hear what is the latest news of the society here in the Philippines and around the world. So next week, you'll hear that as well. All right. 10:25 on your All It's Train For mornings. When we come back, we'll be playing your favorite love songs and... 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Coming up on your All It's Fame for Mornings. In the meantime, we have a brand new Fresh Fresh track from Nadine Lustre and Apple Diop. It's called Donut. I hope you love this track. 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
2: This is a songwriter. 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There would be no songs without songwriters. 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
0: 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Make sure if you have a home, check if your home has been covered by insurance so that you can be insured after the earthquake. Make sure all emergency contacts are already on your phone book. And make sure everyone practices the cover, duck, and hold technique. You can also attend earthquake evacuation drills to make sure that you are safe in the event of an earthquake. 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Get ready.
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0: 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But only for this week, because next week we will begin simulcasting this program on Cool Radio and Smile Radio fully. But for this week, it's only a dry run. So anyways, it's only a test if we can make sure the program is stable for their simulcast for this week. But I want to say hello to them. Cool Radio and Smile Radio, happy Monday morning to you. Anyways, let's continue with more of your favorite hits right now. It's a Monica. It's a requested track for You I Will on your All It's 24 Mornings on your All It's 24.

0: That's right, for your internet's hits for all. Michaela and Art of Letting Go, back in the year 2001. Before 11 o'clock. Thank you so much, Christopher Gama Vanguarda, for requesting that very powerful love ballad. Really popular in the Philippines back in 2003, if you are asking me, because this song was part of a bonus track in the Japanese edition of her debut album of the same name, her self-titled debut album, Michaela. Because if you don't know Michaela, she was signed with Pacific Records back in 2001, and she's from Oklahoma. Her full name is Michaela Dominic Enriquez, and this is her third and final studio album, by the way, regarding to this one. But she left afterwards, and we don't know how's Michaela right now, but whatever it is, she's still active now on social media as it is. But it's really, really, really a long time since, of course, it's been a long time since that song was originally released. But really, that song, Art of Letting Go, will be really popular for Filipinos because of that very good lyrics. Yep. So there you go. Anyways, well, we're almost done with our show, Jack. I've been talking about that song, and now we're almost out of time. So let's make the most out of it right now, because we're going to say hello to our audience fam who are tuning in right now on the station. We have been commenting and waiting for their names to be called. But before we do that, let me just remind you, don't be alarmed about this one, because again, Cool Radio and Smile Radio will, as part of the preparation for next week, they will simulcast us for a while. That's a dry run. But next week, we'll have a full blast for this program. So you'll be hearing a different audio pack for this program, because right now this is the 2025 one that you normally hear right now. But next week we'll have a change on the audio packs for the simulcast between Cool and Smile, because now you'll be hearing three stations that will simulcast this program. But for this week, we only have one. But for the two, it'll be simulcasted as a dry run. So don't be alarmed, okay, if you are worrying about this one. But that's how we go. So there you go. Anyways, let's say hello to our All It's fam who are tuning in right now on All It's 24. Hi to RJ Barok. Thank you so much for You I Will by Monica. He also wanted to request that Long Bente Cinco by Dindo Avizando, but I saw your comment earlier. You only request one for You I Will. So I played that for you already. Thank you so much for requesting anyways. And happy Monday morning to you. Hi also to Tom Tolago, who had requested earlier, Finally Falling by Ava Hogia and the Victoria Justice of the TV series Victorious. Thank you so much for tuning in. Hi also to Joseph Connor Bulaklak of Parañaque City. Thank you so much for tuning in. And thank you for requesting Nobody by Wonder Girls back in 2009. And also he wants a shout out to Sunshine Lopez and Red Garcia of Laguna. Thank you so much for tuning in. Happy Monday morning to you. Hi also to John Lennon Navarro. Thank you so much for tuning in. And to Nia Palava, who is tuning in also right now. Thank you for requesting Talking in Your Sleep by the... who sang it again? Talking in Your Sleep by The Romantics. Thank you so much for tuning in. And happy Monday morning to you. Thank you so much for tuning in. But Digo Induced, also thank you so much for tuning in. I saw you have a request that you wanted me to play with today. You wanted to request, let me see here, Sa Ilalim ng Baso by Rocksteady. I'll try to play that tomorrow, okay? Because at the time you requested, our playlist had been full. So anyways, thank you so much for tuning in. Bedigo and Dusil. Hi also to Margie and Milan. Thank you so much for tuning in. Hello also to Edgin Apilada. Hi to Shane Fragosa. Hi also to John Kendrick Limas. Thank you so much for tuning in. And I want to also say hello to Paulo Barcelon, yes, of the Smile Media Group. Thank you so much for tuning in. And hello also to Stephen Perez from Batangas City. Thank you so much for tuning in, especially to the Ranger Rover Scouts of the Boy Scouts of the Philippines, Batangas Chapter, and the Philippine Ports Authority, Batangas Chapter. I can't mention everyone today on this program because time will not allow us, but we hope that you enjoyed our program and you enjoyed our day today. Oh, hi to Mike Everett PS. Also, thank you so much for tuning in. Thank you for requesting Say That You Love Me, the cover by Martin Rivera. Thank you so much for tuning in and happy Monday morning to you. Anyways, I don't have enough time to say hello to the rest of you, but thank you so much for sending in your greetings, your requests, and thank you so much to all of you, All It's Fam, for tuning in to All It's Fam for Mornings, especially to our silent listeners out there, wherever you may be. Thank you for tuning in to your morning program as it is. Jack?
1: Yes.
0: I had a great day with you on this beautiful Monday morning. We'll see you again tomorrow, okay?
1: Yes.
0: All right, bye-bye.
1: All right, Matt.
0: All right, that's it for your All It's Fam for Mornings for this Monday morning. Have a great remainder of your Monday and your brand new week. Let's do it again tomorrow, same time, same station. 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We are at All Hits 24. That's ALLHITZ24. And don't forget to follow me on socials at Matt Reinhardt OFC. That's MATTREINHARTOFC. Gotta go right now. I'm Matt Reinhardt saying Bujaki Bom Jaya. Have a great Monday with you. And of course, keep it locked in on your internet hits for all. This is the one and the only All It's 24, now part of the Smile Network. Have a great day with you. And just me, because ciao, ciao, Missy McCoo.

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2: I have a disability that prevents me from speaking, so I use the text-to-speech software. Please do not be like me. My family's bank account that was supposed to be used for my medical finances got wiped. That's all because of one message that now I learned.

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0: Robert, I fucking hate when people do that.
3: 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It's been a bit of a toxic fucking weird year.
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0: 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Imagine buying this, that I don't real, huh?
1: Wala kaming commercial. Except this one. 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
2: I'm an all-around media personality. Of course, I read books. 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
8: Gusto mo ba na mabasa ang iyong confession? 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

0: following advertisements you'll be seeing ain't real, ka? 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
2: As a multi-talent, kailangan kong gawin ang ginagawa ko buong araw. 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

The following advertisements you'll be seeing ain't real, ka? You cannot buy this, bruh. Imagine buying this, that aren't real, fa. Pagkagising sa mga kailangan para lumusog ang katawan, pero may solusyon.

0: The use of milk supplements must only be upon the advice of a health professional.
1: 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At iilan pa yan, marami pa yan ha. Basta, hanapin nyo lang ang logo na to. 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

dumulo mo yung laway. 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Sir. Sir.

Ladies and gentlemen, welcome to the last three episodes of Talk with DJ Sen. You heard that one right. It's the last three episodes of season one. Yes, you heard that one really 100% right. And welcome aboard to the program. It's the last Friday of June. Excuse me. We are live on Cool FM and, of course, Cool TV as well. We're not surprising at all that we are live on both Cool networks. And we are also on the air on all TGON member and affiliated stations nationwide, worldwide, netwide. And also to our fellow colleagues and our loyal listeners at CN Radio 1206 AM, the future of AM radio on PH2 Universe, and of course to the offices, which are currently simulcasting and airing this program so loud on their respective speakers. Hello there. Hope you're having a great night shift there, especially now that approaching the last week month of June. Time really does fly as of this particular moment. If in case you're surroundings, because it's the last three episodes of this program, this season one, we are extending the program for quite a bit. There's nothing much changes there other than the fact that you'll have to prepare for what I will be dropping for the rest of the length of season one. And of course, a lot to discuss as well on this Friday's broadcast. So let's get right into it. And for personal life, let's talk about personal life. Straight to the point. No more loops that we'll be taking. First and foremost, the General Assembly practice, which Grand Assembly. My mind is not thinking right now properly as it used to be here on the show. But I do know for a fact that they've been calling it as a Grand Assembly practice. I'm not sure why. Which also explains why I did not anchor both Cool News at Noon and Cool News at 6. And of course, we'll discuss the fate of Cool News within the next couple of minutes' time. So hold on to your seats, because there are lots of changes this coming July to August of 2024. I'm not going to give you spoilers this time compared to our previous broadcast. But if there's one thing I am going to spoil for this coming July, and that is Cool News will have a brand new home. You heard that one right. Starting July 1, Cool News will be moving to a brand new home, much in the mold of moving all of our TGON produced shows, even though this show has been also co-produced under Scotch Tape Productions, which we are also live on the official YouTube channel of Scotch Tape Productions. And speaking of which, we are not live on TVH Network YouTube. If in case you're unaware of the surroundings, we have indeed moved to a brand new home, which is the official YouTube channel of TGON Productions. So if you haven't subscribed in that channel yet, please do, because it always works. It's really important for you to subscribe to our brand new home, because if you're not subscribed, if you don't ring the bell for notifications, that precisely means you're going to miss every single notification on when are we going to go on the air, on which program, regardless whether it is Talk with Sen or other programs related to Cool FM. You're going to miss it. So please, I'm begging you, on behalf of the management of TGON, please subscribe to TGON Productions. 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

11. We are in the last three episodes. So 11, which is right now, 12 tomorrow, then 13 next Friday. Then next Saturday, we're going to plan it. When I meant we meant every single member of the TJON management board, because I'm not alone here. I'm the one who's going to negotiate and be involved into this kind of serious business talk, because again, nobody knows what will happen on TWC following the conclusion of season one. I almost said season 13, but again, after episode 13, show's over. Just kidding. I mean, from what I remember correctly, the original agreement for this program was to surpass Talk with MSA, which is the predecessor to this show. So that precisely means after episode 13, we're counting the unreleased episode of the predecessor, because that counts regardless of what you're going to say about it, on how you interpret it. We're still counting episode 13 as a real episode because it was already produced before a lot of things happened following episode 12's live broadcast of Talk with MSA. But again, a lot of things are going to happen on July and August. I am not going to spoil even further. If ever I'm going to spoil a lot, I apologize, because again, I am not a very secretive guy. I always leak stuff. But again, if you are going to talk about the personal stuff, if you're going to talk about privacy, please don't reach out to me, because we're definitely going to talk this live on air. And we're still waiting for the changes to Cool FM, most notably Cool News. A lot of people are probably wondering, of all people, of all the marbles, why Cool News? Yet again, I'll give you a simple answer. Wait. Be patient, because this is not going to be as easy as you think it is. There is a lot of reorganization. There is a lot of revamp that is currently ongoing and is desperately needed. We desperately needed it, considering that ever since the implementation of the new graphics of Cool FM, it started to go, I don't want to say downhill, because Cool News remains the same as it is. I don't want to say downfall, because or downhill, because that's a very I'm basically treating Cool News as a very bad segment on Cool FM. We're not doing that one. I am not doing that one. But again, you have to understand situations like these. A lot of people inside and outside of Cool FM, regardless if it's fan-made, regardless if it's in real life, we're getting busy again. Summer vacation, it felt like it's not months, it's not weeks, it's just days. Just imagine this. Music Zone with DJ Sen ended on May 10, if I can remember correctly. It was May 10 when the program ended, and ironically, that was the final day of my school's school year. And imagine that length, May 10 to right now, which is June 28. Time flies so fast. You have to make the most out of it, because if you don't, then what's the purpose of your vacation? That's all I can say. What's the purpose of wasting time? And also, I like how Terabi changed his mind now, because I ranted on the previous episode of TWC about his Shinwen Yanbo
marathon.

on and shenanigans. So I literally had to send a personal apology for him and apology on behalf of CEN Broadcasting Corporation, because I own it, I operate it. There's nothing they can do about it. So Terabi immediately accepted it. And as a consequence, let me go ahead and check the live stream, because I don't know if Terabi is going to look at the, I mean, Terabi, please give our viewers some trip right now onto the studio right now, because apparently I have so many cameras here for no reason at all, for no reason whatsoever right here. And apparently, okay, he didn't move the camera. He's very busy on main chat room. It doesn't really matter. I mean, there it is. Man, the delay of the live stream. I hate this so much. And you can clearly see on that previous Zoom, and you can see on that Zoom, if you're watching on TGON YouTube and Scotch Tape YouTube, there is no Shinwin Yanbo TVs. We had to reach a compromise. And as much as I wanted to control my energy, I really can't. Welcome to the unavoidable truth. Enjoy your stay. So, what else do we have in here? A lot of people are actually right here on Cool Studios as well. Even though you don't see it, you can't see it. But there's a lot of people venturing to our world-class Cool Studios. And I saw the satirical post from our good friend and colleague, Red Techie. I don't know if that's actually real, because I haven't checked the intro from Fox News special presentation. But this is the one that he shared to us on satirical, and I find it very funny. I find it very funny, but rather in a very understandable way, considering that it's the same thing. They sample the same thing, which I believe the title is called as Evening Drama, if I can remember correctly. If I get that one right, let me check. Okay, so I'm sorry for the sudden pause here, because I'm just looking at my school's chat right now, because if in case you're unaware of the surroundings, I'm also not going to anchor Cool News at noon and Cool News at 6 on Monday, though I have successfully reached a settlement and a compromise that I'll be anchoring Cool News Primetime Sunday. That is right after Synthwave Sunday on Cool FM. Now, okay, let me... I knew it. Extra tickets for no reason at all. I mean, it's understandable. I was already expecting it, because me as a student, that's already an automatic pass. The only thing that I need to bring into the event, which is on Monday, that is a moving up ceremony, if in case you don't know what it is. It is a moving up ceremony, but they call it as a milestone celebration, not a moving up ceremony, because moving up ceremony is somewhat like, what do we call this, a standard way of saying that you're going from junior high to senior high. You've elevated yourself. It's bland in terms of its use. It's although it's commonly being used, they felt like it's not really living up to the hype. So they called it milestone ceremony, and it fits very well, to be fair, including the addition of simplicity. And the venue is very small, if I can remember correctly, based on what we've been discussing for quite a bit. They've been discussing to us, they've been telling to us, the venue is somewhat small, and it's also far, of course. The ceremony will take place in the nation's capital, of all people. Yes, the ceremony will take place in the city of Manila, the headquarters, home of the headquarters
of TGON and TVH Network. Oh my goodness. Wow. Imagine that. Like last year, last school year, if I can remember correctly, the moving up ceremony of my school took place in a very large venue, but within the city, within here in our city, in my city. But this time around, because restrictions are over, COVID-19 restrictions are over, they have decided to move to the nation's capital. I'm not going to say the name of the school because I'm not spoiling a lot, because they told us not to be unprofessional by leaking a lot of stuff. So again, we'll keep this one simple. The ceremony will be at the nation's capital, the city of Manila, and that is it. The call time is originally 8 o'clock. Call time is 8 o'clock, and it still is. But we decided that because it's going to last for a very long time in terms of travel time, in addition to a rush hour and stuff, I've decided to make it 7 o'clock. Because by the time 8 o'clock passes, actually, the formation of the line will begin. So that precisely means after approximately around 8:30 or 8:45, that's my projection, that's my assumption. They're not going to accept late people anymore, those who are late, and they're going to sit at the back of the venue. And that's all I can say. Well, I'm actually lucky that that my seating arrangement was moved, because there has been unfortunately some peeps that were removed from the list, and we can already confirm that one, because demonstrationally it was 120 completers, but in terms of real deal numbers, it was just 103 only. 103, but 103 is already a big number, okay? And I would like to apologize for the background noise, because for some reason voice mod isn't working here on my end, which gives obviously a very crisp reception onto my microphone right here. Okay, why don't we change the hashtags? Why don't we change the freaking hashtags? Because TWC hashtag talk with DJ Sen of Manong Bandang Tubero. I hate to admit that one, but that's actually true. Imagine admitting something in... Oh my god. Why do I even... Womp womp. Anyways, 10 minutes before Saturday, the 29th of June. Now, what will happen after the moving up ceremony? A lot of people are going to ask me about that one. What will happen? Back to work, plain and simple. Oh my god. Wait, hang on a minute. I'm very sorry about what's happening right now. They're having a fight right now. The dogs are having a fight right now. If you can clearly hear the background right now, there's currently our dogs are currently fighting right now at CEN headquarters. I am very sorry. I have no control whatsoever. The two grandmas are currently dispersing the rally of the dogs, of the freaking dogs of all people. They're having a riot here. I am very sorry. Anyways, about my senior high fate, that has yet to be discussed. So far, there has been progress right here at CEN headquarters, but other than that, there is no significant changes yet. No significant changes yet. Also, I wanted to give a shout out to Blue Wave, if Blue Wave is currently watching it right now live,
or watching this one on replay, Blue Wave is a solid fan of Beanie Mika. In fact, from what I can recall, actually, it's the first solo concert of Beanie right now, today. And I'm not sure if it's if it has already concluded. I just need some verification or confirmation if the concert is already over. But if in case I haven't received any news about that one, but again, a very interesting moment in everybody's timeline, seeing Beanie for the very first time. Okay. Oh, wow. So initially, two tickets, about back to the moving up ceremony. Initially, they only gave us two tickets, which signifies two guests. And those two guests means two parents or guardians. Unfortunately, for some reason, in a rather very lucky way, we were given an additional two tickets. That's only for online peeps like me. Yes, I'm still an online peep, but within the next couple of weeks, that will change. So, the information we got here is that I'm already automatic. I'm already automatic because I'm the ticket. I am the ticket. Because I'm the completer. That means I have access already. Forget about the ticket. What my two grandmas, yes, I have two grandmas. What my two grandmas really have to bring is obviously the tickets, because no ticket, no entry. Plain and simple. They gave us four. And I am willing to give back or return the extra tickets, because I absolutely have no idea who else am I going to invite with. Because it says here, three is now voluntary, because that was just a very happy accident that occurred earlier this afternoon. And it says here, if I'm going to bring three people, three parents or three guardians, it's okay. As long as there is some verification, as long as there's some tickets right there. But if in case there's any problems, I don't know what will happen. But again, I'm already willing to return the extra tickets, because again, I don't want to cause any more problems, because it's already part of the guest list. The event has a guest list, and I have filled up the form where they will type the guest list. They will include the guest list and have to verify that one with the ticket we're going to hold for Monday's event. 5 minutes before, 5 minutes before the hour of 12 midnight, and subsequently Saturday, the 29th of June. It's a rather boring episode here on TWC, but it really doesn't matter. It's supposed to be boring for this Friday. There's not much changes, other than the fact that as much as I really wanted to talk about the changes to Cool FM, I really don't want to, because most of these, I'm going to admit this one right now, all right? Despite not in contact right now in terms of face-to-face, but let me tell you something. Most of these changes on Cool FM that we're currently planning, the management is also involved. There's nothing to worry about that. They need everybody else's approval, and then we need their approval for these changes to be implemented. So it will take some time. So that's why I cannot say a lot of things about the station's fate for next month and August, because most of these are not verified yet. Most of these are not yet
approve. Most of these are not finalized yet, so it's still subject to change, with or without prior notice. But you'll get every you get some updates here on TWC. It really doesn't matter. Nobody really doesn't want to care about it. Let's go to Bolivia because apparently we are told that there is an attempted coup in Bolivia, and apparently that coup failed. That coup failed, and we wanted to talk about this one because this is as much as I don't want to brag in politics here, but there is obviously politics is banned from Cool FM, but this is news, okay? This one is news. It's gonna last for days because the investigation is still ongoing. And so far, the coup has failed, and but the damage has already been done in terms of the presidential palace there in the capital of the of their country, which is in La Paz, where from what I can recall is that the gate of the presidential palace has been destroyed by those who have participated in this attempted coup. And everybody, I mean, this is out of nowhere, all right? This is out of nowhere. And nobody really expected that there will be a coup in such a very, very, very silent country where nobody really talks about, because it's just a quote-unquote normal country, but it's actually not, because there's the background. Just look at it all by yourselves, because I don't want to bring in very, very controversial stuff here, because we're not going to talk about it, all right? We wanted to show professionalism here, and we're going to avoid, as much as possible, avoid very insensitive comments or comments that could lead me to something way worse. So we're not going to talk about, we're not going to dig deeper into this. We're just going to say some basic information and then that's it. We can do that one on Cool News, but not here. All right? We can do that one on Cool News because that is where we can say it all. We're going to say all of the information. But in this program, we're not going to talk about it, even though the show is called Talk with DJ San. This show has been created for a reason. And that reason was to simply outlast a former, a predecessor, which has a very controversial background as well. We don't want to be the same, that same guy again. We don't want to be a very controversial figure here because, again, Cool FM is resurging. Cool FM is having a renaissance within these past few months. We cannot simply seize the opportunity of this sudden surge of popularity. We have to be very careful. And as well as the choice of words as well. Choice of words is very, very important, especially if you're hosting a show. And quite frankly, I had to admit that I sometimes fail to be a professional and sometimes might say words that could harm me, or either way on the other side of the aisle would help me. There are many, many scenarios that you can think of. There are many, many scenarios that I can think of, and basically only one of them will happen. Only one of them will happen. And you're not so sure what and which scenario that could be. 12:01 in the morning. It is now Saturday, the 29th of June. Welcome to Talk with DJ San right here on Cool FM. Mapapa Cool Kadito Sarajo. I hope you enjoy your weekend.
No, we're not ending the show. Like, really, we're not ending the show. I mean, are you serious? Why are we doing this? Why are we doing this? It's because there are people who are watching as late as right now, and this show is intentionally made for everybody to be entertained, especially at those who are listening late at night. Especially to those people who's really curious about my status in real life. Well, status, it stayed the same. There is no significant changes. And other than the fact that I'm moving up from junior high to senior high effective Monday. Effective freaking marvelous Monday. And that's the start of a brand new era of yours truly. And somebody questioned me, why is my voice deep? That's how puberty works. That is how puberty works. There's nothing you can do about it. It happens naturally. If you wanted to change it, do it. I have no problem with it. I don't mind your business. I'm minding my own. Not to be arrogant here, but that's the unavoidable truth. You can't just simply enter or commit intervening a conversation without their consent. Like, that's rude. That's disrespectful. And also, let me go ahead and check. My grades are also well, if in case you're probably wondering. My grades are also well, despite the fact that I'm not going to get any awards. But it's fine. The qualifications at my school is very much, let's just say, strict, but not to the extent that it's actually strict. Because instead of line of 9, instead of line of 8, instead of line of 7, the grading system on my school refers from 1 to 6, with 6 being the highest, which is approximately 95 to 100. Then the 1, which is then there's 1, which is which reflects either 70 to 74. If you get 2, you're still passed, because that grade is between 75 to 79, if I can get that one right. No, it's not 75 to 79 on 2. It's 3. 3 is 75 to 79. Then 4 is 80 to 84. 5 is 85 to 89. Then 6 is 90 and above. There it is. Now I got it right. Then 2 and 1 is something that you have to generally avoid, because that is a very bad grade. Also, I have received my official picture, which hopefully I'll get a frame of it. And oh my goodness, why is there... I'm sorry. This is taken out of context for those of you who are probably watching or listening and curious on what on earth is happening right here. On my end, I just saw a freaking... I don't want to say it. I don't want to say it. It just triggers me. Oh my goodness. Okay, database watching face to face. There is no argument on that one. He's a solid fan of face to face. What do you mean, nah? We're starting this again, bro. Just like what happened on the previous episode. We're doing this again. We are doing this again, all right? We are doing this again, buddy. You are a solid Carla Estrada lover. Like, you have a freaking photo. You have a freaking photo of her in the... I don't want to say it. I have my limitations. But again, you have a freaking photo of...
You've been... I told you. I freaking told you, bro. That's why. That's why we're doing this again, bro. Tarabi sa face-to-face enjoyer! No. But I swear, if we ever had a photo of the of a clean face-to-face logo right here on TWC Studios, Tarabi would surely add it right now. If he has the guts to do it right now, please, I demand you. I demand you to send or to display a face-to-face air check. Sorry, Discord out of context. It's what there's this comment right here on YouTube that says face-to-face weekdays 12 noon on Kapamilya channel, Kapamilya online live and A to Z. What on earth? Better be nah, bro. I'm speechless, bro. But still, you're a fan of face-to-face. There's no doubt about that one. You want me to read the entire script where Dr. Love shout-outed you? You really want me to? Because... Okay, that's it. He doesn't respond because he knew he's a fan of face-to-face. Si Jairo Ravena ay nag-text sa atin. Magandang gabi. Pabati lang po sa kaibigan kong palaging nanonood ng face-to-face dito sa TV5. 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Maraming salamat po. Magandang gabi po kay Terebi. Na he keeps on denying it. Wild. he's denying it. He just sent it. Oh my goodness. That we just say real. What is this? Oh my god. I'm sorry. Oh my goodness. Okay. We have this I am also aware, in case you're unaware of the surroundings, I am also aware of the brand new station ID of GMA Network. It is long overdue. But I saw the entire thing, and it's a significant improvement. To be fair, the shots are very clean. They did change a lot of the script from the previous station ID, which I think is also good. Hey! Let's go. Look at this, bro. Look at the analytics. I'm loving this. To be fair, that one viewer is me. Because I love myself. I love me, myself, and I. So that one viewer is me. And that is wonderful. Okay, let's see what do we have in here. Oh boy, your dogs. Wah. By the way, sup, DJ Sen. Yes, watching the show by my YouTube premium account. Shout out to Asphere 2, the partner of Asphere, the host of Asphere's Cafe. Hey, you saw it face to face with 424 Terebi. You can't deny Terebi. Remember that. Real. He can't do anything about it. He even has Terebi TV
He even has a face-to-face on Terebi TV 1. And if in case you probably don't know what Terebi TV is, Terebi TV is a television network owned and operated by, should we say it? Because we've been doing this for a while now. Okay, I am now being told it's a go signal. Okay, so Terebi TV is a television network owned and operated by CCTV. And with studios and offices located at the TV5 Media Center in Reliance Corner, Sheridan Street, Mandaluyong City, Metro Manila, Republic of the Philippines. TCB is your news, I'm real. Okay, mommy, you just what on earth is GTV? GTV. What is happening with a GTV? I need context here. Wait. I think it's that has something to do with the. Come on, oh my goodness, the dogs! The dogs are at it again. I'm very sorry. The dogs are at it again. But GTV, what on earth is going on right now? I need context. Is GTV cooking something? I have no idea. If in case you're probably wondering, as much as I wanted to say something about this, I literally have no idea what is going on with the GTV right now. But okay, oh yeah, let's go! We place God above all. Let's go! Woo! Let's go! TCP! TCP! I'm sorry, TCP! TCP!

My apologies, voice mod just crashed. And because of that one, Talk with DJ Sen will return after the break. I have to fix a lot of stuff here. Let's go.

0: 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Of course, I read books. 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What you're seeing right now are few of the best-selling brands of GSCA Kent Media. At di ilan pa yan, marami pa yan ha. Basta, hanapin nyo lang ang logo na to. 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

0: The use of milk supplements must only be upon the advice of a health professional.
1: Wala kaming commercial. Except this one. 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

12:22, and welcome back to Talk with DJ Sen. For some reason, the playout here did not play right here on our Cool FM booth right here. But I did watch the live stream because I'm the only one right there. I am responsible for that one viewer that screenshotted it because I love me myself and I and. I'm proud of myself. So, a couple of minutes left, actually, before we end our broadcast for tonight. So, what else do we have in here for today, for this morning, actually? Okay, just give me a moment. I have been... Wait a minute. Okay, so... First and foremost, we start our broadcast this morning with the news that there was an earthquake in Eastern Samar just a few minutes. This was recorded just a few minutes after we started our broadcast at approximately 11:37 in the evening last night, because now it's a Saturday. So 11:37 p.m. Last night. I don't know why it's still loading. Okay, I'm very sorry. There has been some. Okay, it's still loading right here in my end. I have no. There it is. So the magnitude of this earthquake is approximately 4.8. This is not yet final. They have yet to release the entirety of this. The instrumental intensities were reported via Intensity 2 in Dulag in Leyte, and Intensity 1 was felt in the city of Katbalogan in Samar. So I have to send my personal message to everybody there at the Leyte Samar provinces with a simple note. Stay safe. I hope everybody over there is well. Just make sure there are no damages in your houses, in the buildings. Safety always comes first. That is all we can tell you as of this time, because I'm obviously very far from there. I don't live in that area, but again, we all worry about the safety of everybody there who are affected by this. So again, prayers to them, and hopefully there will be aftershocks. That's already automatic, but again, hoping everybody is safe. That's all I can say. Now, back to the program, and later tonight at 11:30 is episode 12 of TWC, and subsequently the last two episodes of this program, not necessarily a series finale, but rather as a season finale, because again, as I mentioned earlier during the broadcast, that the original agreement between Cool FM, TGON Productions, and Scotch Tape Productions was for this show to outlast Talk with MSA, which is the predecessor to this program. And we are going to do it. So, I'm actually looking at the prospect of adding my own production company for season 2, which is hopefully will happen, because, again, I'm new to the world of fan-made broadcasting, but everybody here at TGON has now branded Cool FM as an online radio station, meaning it's real, it's a real deal business. Even though it's a voluntary station, but it's an online radio station. There's nothing you can do about it. We cannot label it as a fan-made anymore. If we are still fan-made, then we can still say stuff that is very much inappropriate. But no, we are leading the way, just like the old slogan of RPN9. And I'm very sorry if I'm going to steal it, but that is history. That was history. And we are reviving it. And, you know, to capitalize the
sense of nostalgia, I would say, considering that the... Also, speaking of nostalgia, I don't know what will happen on the moving up ceremony event, which will happen this coming Monday, which is in less than 48 hours' time. Less than 48 hours' time. And they didn't even show us the video package on this last day of practice. They really don't want to spoil everything, which I think is probably the best way that they can do to prevent any leaks. I keep on burping. I don't know why. So, what else do we have in here? There has been problems right now at the RPTV as we speak. So, if you're currently watching on Channel 9, man, we went from RPN to RPTV. So, again, if you're watching RPTV right now, I don't know what on earth is going on. But hopefully... everything is fine right now onto the station because RPTV is operated, if I can remember correctly, it is operated by TV5. It is not owned by TV5. It is operated by TV5. Now, it's 12:28 in the morning. I have yet to throw the trash. You've gotta be kidding me. I mean... It's not compulsory. It's not mandatory, but rather voluntary. But the fact that I will be reprimanded by this is somewhat a little bit overwhelming. Let me try that one again. I'm gonna test this one for a moment or two. Okay, it really doesn't pick up. I think this has something to do with okay, there it is. Okay, there we go. That's why it doesn't pick up. I was pressing voice mode for a long time, and then, oh my goodness. Womp, womp, womp. I kept on pressing all of the stuff right here, and I thought it wasn't working on my end. Turns out it was not even relaying here. So, remember the time when, Cool FM used to have these soundboards, these sound effects, and it's over time it has became an asset and a liability. An asset because if you don't want to speak for crying out loud, if you don't want to speak, and of course there's limitations there because obviously you cannot speak as a member here onto this server. But rather, if you want to express what you're feeling right now, you can just literally use the soundboard or the SFX to express what you're feeling right now. But unfortunately, because of recent changes to Cool FM and subsequently the actions of members turned former members, they have decided to cancel this feature because obviously over time it became much more of a nuisance, much more of a disturbance rather than just for fun. It has been abused. So good thing I have found the illegal loophole in the name of voice mod, and we're gonna do it again. Literally a machine gun. You're literally a machine gun. That's unbelievable. We're gonna do it again. That's for you, Terebi. That's for you, Terebi, for removing my freaking Shinwin Yanbo TVs. And look at this. Look at this, peeps. If you're watching on YouTube right now, look at this. Look at this for a moment or two. Like, it has been changed from... It has changed from Shinwin Yanbo to the playout of the station. And I don't even know if this is the if this is the layout, the same playout that our fellow DJs are also using. So again, I'm a traditionalist, as a traditionalist myself, because of my old equipment that is still working even to this very day. I still have to rely onto the music bots here into the server. You already know what application that is. So
That is all we can say. And of course, we have the TV right here. This TV right here out of nowhere. I absolutely have no idea why do we have a TV in here and why do I have so many cameras here pointing out. I have I have no idea what are these applications. I am very sorry because I am not a tech guy. I am not a technology guy. I'm more of a DJ guy. I'm more of a TV guy, radio guy. So I have no idea whatsoever about these equipments. So I just rely on these for deeper understanding, let's just say. Anyways, TCP actually said just a couple of days, but rather hours. TCP said within the past couple of hours ago that he is reviving the hide-and-seek server, his own hide-and-seek server. And of all people, like, I just bought a server that I worked very hard on it, only to find out that TCP is going to revive it. Like, oh my goodness. I do have regrets right now. I am very sorry. Like, seriously, out of nowhere, you have to understand, like, I worked hard on it. Like, it's just 10. It's just 10 on this game's currency, and then out of nowhere, he's gonna revive it. I mean, I have nothing against it, but the fact that it came out of nowhere is just pretty much disappointing. I could have bought it for food. I'm hungry. And by the way, it's 12:35. I only realized we could have committed overtime, but actually it's normal. I have intentionally asked the management to extend the program for quite a bit. There's nothing much necessary there in terms of... nobody is against this. There's literally nothing to worry about there. And if you're picking up some background noise right now here at CEN headquarters, I would like to apologize for that one. I'm now going to change the system in volume right now as we speak. So let me change it to 80. There we go. That is brilliant. So what will happen on Synthwave Sunday? Synthwave Sunday will continue, despite the fact that I will have to sleep as early as possible, even though I already have made my sudden appearance on TCH, or the classic hits on Cool FM, but only for 30 minutes, because obviously I'll have to sleep in preparation for the ceremony the next day. So Synthwave Sunday from 7 to 9, then Cool News Prime Time Sunday from 9 to 9:30. Then I'll be back again at 11 to 11:30 for the classic hits. And I have to recover from my losses, from my multiple absences onto the station for a very long time, let's just say, considering that I haven't had any activity here for a while because I've been very busy practicing. But it was all worth it in the end. And they really wanted to have movement. They really want to have movement. Onto our milestone song, our moving up song. So that's really a net positive because we're not singing in a very formal way. Like, it's a very happy song and you're just standing there and singing there. Like, it's just awkward. It just felt like it's very embarrassing. So they've decided to come up with these movements, these just like dance moves, and it works well in terms of how they interpret the lyrics. I don't want to be a judge here, but I again, it doesn't really matter. What matters here is that we should be at the venue, we should be at the event, so that we can get the certificates, then go home. Go home. Party's over. Back to work. Nah, just kidding. We're making the most out of it. We're making the most out of this very, very amazing moment in life. You can't just simply waste that very precious time of your life. It's your moment. You have to make the most out of it. Because if you don't, then you'll feel like you are left alone.
which is something that you have to generally avoid, because that is that really hurts. So I'm bringing my two grandmas onto the moving up ceremony because it's part of the guest list. There's no more erasures, no more last minute changes. It's already permanent. It's already final. And what else do we have in here before we finish this thing? Yes, we're finished this thing as early as possible, even though it's very much unexpected in terms of my fellow colleague, Asphere. I originally said, here's the thing actually, I originally said we're extending the program to 1 in the morning, but because of unforeseen circumstances here at CEN headquarters, I'll have to compromise and we will be ending the program at 12:45. So again, we are ending the program at 12:45, which gives us a little bit of a couple of minutes left. So again, Terebi, the next time we air this program, I need the face-to-face clean logo right at the middle of the right at the middle of the TV on our studio right now, because you're denying equals real. Denying equals

0: kidding me? There's so many beanie right here onto my Facebook recommendations. Are you serious? Again, I have nothing against it, but the fact that it's been here every time. I mean, there's nothing wrong with discovering something new. And seeing it again and again makes it a little bit tiring already in terms of me, my own point of view. So again, I have nothing against it. So nothing to worry about. Deny equals real, real equals deny. Again, the more you deny, the more you admit to yourself and to everybody that you are a fan of face-to-face. What are you going to do about it? That's basically the interpretation, the epitome of saying that you're lying to yourself. That you are not a fan of face-to-face. We're going to play it again. Screw this. We're going to play it again. Hang on. Where is the archive? I need to find the freaking archive. Because I think Bongo works well, if I can remember correctly. Where is that archive? I need to find it. Because Terebi doesn't want to believe this. Terebi doesn't want to believe this thing. So we're gonna go ahead and find that thing because this is unbelievable. If in case you're unaware of the surroundings, ladies and gentlemen, for the first time on TWC, here's Dr. Love shouting out Terebi TV.
1: 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Magandang gabi, pabati lang po sa kaibigan ko pong palaging nanonood ng face-to-face tuwing umaga sa TV5 na si, ang pangalan niya ay si Terebi. 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Maraming salamat sa inyo.
0: I told you. It's real. What are you gonna do about it, Terebi? It's there. It's part of history. You can't just simply erase it. It's already there. And he just pinged me again. Okay, shout out to Blue Wave once again, my fellow friend and colleague. Wag yung gawing hashtag, yung hashtag talk with DJ San, Blue Wave fan na fan ni Beanie Mika. Okay, that's our hashtag for the next episode. Terebi, please do it. Thank you very much. Oh, let's go. Brilliant. This is brilliant. Oh my goodness. Terebi TV channel. Okay, we're not going to continue the number because we're not going to do that one. Okay, Terebi TV 19. By the way, Terebi TV 19 is currently airing this program as well. Nothing surprising there. Then after this one, after the live broadcast of TWC, Terebi TV 19 will give way to Terebi TV 1, which will simulcast once again the I don't want to say it. Starts with an X, ends with an O. There we go. Oh yeah, there it is. The station ID debut, the new station ID debut of GMA. I don't actually know if they changed the color of the logo. Like, is this supposed to be permanent or So again, there are many questions. Are they going to use this collar now? That's the first question. Second, what else do we have in here? To be fair, I do miss the Buong Puso Para sa Pilipino, but unfortunately it was outdated with the recent events that occurred here on Philippine showbiz. Very unfortunate ones, sadly. Especially one of the biggest hit on GMA was obviously on their news department. I think you already know what I meant. So, a lot of changes. That we have just saw onto that official station ID of GMA Network. We have nothing against

liked it, but again, that is something that everybody should realize, that change is constant. Change can come out of nowhere, and whether it is announced or unannounced, or whether it is unexpected, but again, change is happening. Change is and will happen, and there's nothing you can do to stop it. Unless if you are a higher up, unless if you have the power to stop it. But there are things that are very much uncontrollable and unavoidable, so you gotta find ways. You have to work smarter, not harder, in certain circumstances, because that's life. You have to find ways, just like BDO, we find ways. Also, TMG, Terabee Media Group, has been officially acquired by CEN Broadcasting Corporation following the recent announcement that Terabee TV 19 will be fully owned and operated by CEN. Yes, we now have Terabee TV 19. So we just basically forged an agreement that I will be taking over Terabee TV 19, and Terabee will only have the rights to own Terabee TV 19. But in terms of operations, I have 100% full control of it. Terabee has nothing to do about it. And who knows if I actually, if I can actually air that newscast that starts with the letter X and ends with the letter O. So, 12:46, we've actually over time. Again, Terabee, we've made a deal. I hope you implement it on the next episode. If in case you didn't get everything that I said, hopefully you can watch the entire replay. And that's all I can tell you. That brings us to an end here on TWC. And that is it for me here. Until later tonight at 11:30, from everybody here at CEN Headquarters, TGON Management, and Cool FM staff, enjoy the start of your last weekend for the month of June. We'll see you later tonight at 11:30. Thank you very much for watching and listening. And this has been Talk with DJ Sen. Have a good night, everybody. Stay safe and sleep well. Don't have nightmares. Bye-bye.

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0: 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The Bottom Mesa with DJ Sen starts right now. Good evening, good evening, good evening, good evening. It is now 9:47 in the evening right here in this country. Welcome to The Bottom Mesa with DJ Sen. It's now 9:47 in the evening. Another week full of suspense, drama, chaos, and news. The main news tonight, there you go. thank you, Terabi, for that. Thank you, Terabi, for that for that amazing background music that we're having for tonight. Because obviously, a lot of things is happening. A lot of things are happening tonight. But first, we're gonna round up all of the ones that are currently airing our program tonight. We are live, of course, on Smile Radio and across all social media platforms of Smile Network through Smile Online Now, also known as Son, Anak, Daughter, Kabayan. We also have here, we are also live as well on Cool FM and Cool TV and through our social media platforms as well. Through Lamau Online Live. The last time I was on Cool, I believe, was during the exit of almost everyone. Correct me if I'm wrong, Mr. I forgot
3: the pang-huling eme mo. Panghuling eme mo ata yung before ng tawag dito. Yung before ng lunch, yung kabayag.
0: Oh, ah, I see. And of course, it's good to be back. It's good to be back, no? Regarding Cool, and thank God, all chaos have now been apparently all troubles have now already been resolved. All challenges, well, not all yet, since we're still dealing with some. Other challenges in real life, especially with what's going on in the Philippine television community. We'll get to that later. And we are also live as well on the Navarro transmitters through 89.5 FM on JLR through Manila SDR and on our brodies of the BBC, the Brodies Broadcasting Consortium. Of course, why wouldn't we single them out? RKW 107.1 FM. And to our friends there at RKW, Radio Contra Weibo, good evening to you all, especially my brody, DJ Normie. It's 9:50. What's happening tonight? First and foremost, you got the Philippine Television Archives drama. Then you have former House Speaker's arrest, and then yours truly's experience on the midterm examination. What is going on in this world? And of course, we still have the the Southwest monsoon is back. And I heard Laguna and Bataan have just declared class suspensions for tomorrow. Both of those provinces have just declared that they're going to be, they're now knockout, I believe. And also, let me go ahead and tell you why we have a brand new intro on the Bottom Mesa. There's a reason for that. And that reason is because I am untouchable. I am untouchable for a reason, and that reason is because I wanted to give a direct call out to this person known as Canyo Dominic Jr., also known as Carl David Joves. Wait, my man, we are so back. We are so back, CDJ. We've an old friend of ours has returned from the grave. They say all men are created equal. No, we're not gonna do the Scott Steiner math. No, that's not. Oh, by the way.

0: that was released just days ago. Anyways, shout out to our... My phone just rang. Sorry. We also have here our Discord audience right here. We have, of course, the one and only Manila SDR, who now has a role here on Smile Media Group from yesterday's meeting with Mr. Meps B. Pangilinan. Just kidding. imagine that. Dinner after Vibe Plus. Imagine what was the dinner behind all of it. Like, come on. Also, our dear friend Mips. Wrong! Mips, it's wrong. The song that you sang is wrong. It's like. Kailangan ba na. Ay.
1: No!
0: We're not gonna be riled tonight. We're gonna be also. I can't see Blue Wave. All I see is a red background.
2: I don't know, man. It's a bug.
0: Okay, I would assume Blue Wave is experiencing BSOD at the moment. And of course, we have EGC. EGC, good evening. Our fellow ally in preventing the spread of the CDJ virus. we're not impacted by the Mr. Beast hacks. And of course, PKS Terebi Gamer. Terebi, I heard you're returning Shanwen Lianbo back to the schedule of Terebi TV.
3: Yes. Alas 7.
0: Yeah, 7 o'clock. Yeah, it's 7 p.m. 7 p.m. here in this country. So I'm glad you're going to once again talk with, I believe, Xi Jinping. Mr. Winnie the Pooh.
3: Tapos susunod dyan yung vibe night.
0: Oh yeah, definitely. And then, of course, mga katas ng nakalipas.
3: Yeah.
0: There you go.
3: Yes.
0: Let's go. We love you, Terebi. We love you so much. That's why you have a lot of... Bro is a chick magnet. Bro is definitely a chick magnet. No way. Anyways, let's see what else do we have in here.
4: 赛方真实赛中高层互信，重申坚持一个中国政策。
0: Bro is not Feixiang Gaoxing Xi Xixiang. Come on.
3: Baby, kung nakikinig ka ngayon, magsalita ka ng Chinese. Ay.
0: And of course,
4: 这两天, 国家骨干水网工程环北路湾
0: And of course,
2: may Chinese dito.
0: You know why? Because Terebi is Terebi's an immigrant from Beijing. Let's see what else do we have in here. We also have our
2: Caracas.
0: Oh my god.
2: This is your Nabo. She's my Nabo. Let's see the Nabo. What the hell?
0: Nuh-uh, Terebi. We own West Philippine Sea, homie. We own West Philippine Sea, homie.
4: 临海水库是黑龙江水网的重要节点工程，在内下游提供优质水源的同时，还能改善新增灌溉面积超15万亩，提升防洪能力。一批交通基础设施建设。
0: Oh God, so from now until 10:45 or 10:40, from now until 10:40, we're definitely gonna debate between South China Sea and West Philippine Sea. Not just kidding. We're not doing that. Let's see. Shout out as well to our viewers on Twitch. twitch.tv/smilenetworkph, I believe. And you can clearly see they are literally watching from Biringan at the moment. By the way, Biringan is gonna turn into a movie, I believe, by Mentorque in 2027, I think. Yeah, Biringan is gonna turn into a movie in next year, so we're gonna wait for that thing. Especially the official teaser or trailer, as you would say, very, very soon. Okay, I don't know why

0: I don't know why did I lost the... Is it just me or I just lost the sound output on my end?
1: Wala talaga music na background mo yun.
0: Okay, so... Terabee literally lost the battle.
2: Anyways,
0: we're gonna read the... Since Blue Wave mentioned about the CDJ, we're going to read the official statement from News Radio 6 days ago. So this is technically last week. And we're gonna repeat it to you again. And I quote, News Radio Philippines stands firmly with our parent company, Smile Media Group, and with every member of our organization who has been subjected to online harassment, bullying, and the alleged unauthorized sharing of personal information. We are deeply concerned by the actions done by Carl David Joves, which have allegedly included persistent online harassment, targeted bullying, and doxing directed at members of our organization. We believe that no individual should be subjected to intimidation, humiliation, threats, or the exposure of personal information simply for being associated with an organization, expressing an opinion, or carrying out their work. News Radio Philippines will not tolerate any attempt to intimidate, silence, or endanger our members through online attacks. While we respect the right to freedom of expression and legitimate criticism, that right does not extend to harassment, bullying, threats, or the malicious dissemination of another person's private information. We are already in contact with the appropriate authorities to address these concerns and to determine the proper steps available under the law. Relevant incidents, communications, and materials are being documented and preserved as part of our efforts to protect our members and ensure that these matters are properly addressed. We stand in solidarity with our colleagues and reiterate our full support for Smile Media Group as it takes the appropriate steps to protect its people, its community, and their rights. Where warranted, we are prepared to pursue all appropriate remedies available to us. We likewise call on everyone to engage responsibly and respectfully online. Disagreements should never become an excuse to target individuals, invade their privacy, or place their safety and well-being at risk. Our people deserve to work, speak, and participate in the public sphere without fear or harassment or intimidation. News Radio Philippines stands with Smile Media Group. We stand with our members, and we will not be bullied into silence. And that's the official statement from News Radio Philippines a week ago regarding the ongoing battle. Wow, ongoing battle. We now have the... Oh, wow! The Jayon Blue Show! 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
1: Saturday lang.
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0: Oh, okay. 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And speaking of which, yes, you can see the QR codes that you could see on your devices, your television screens, whatever you're using right now to watch our program. That is for the benefit of one of our members here on Smile Media Group. So if you are generous enough, if you are kind enough, please donate to through the QR codes that you can see on your screens. It is now 10:02 in the evening right here in this country. How are you feeling, ladies and gentlemen, fellas of the society? You know, I'm still in shock. I'm still in shock by the news today. I never knew this day would come. And, of course, with the recent arrest of the former House Speaker. I mean, we have been waiting for that to happen for a very long time. And I hate to say this, but the real winner of this battle, the real winner of this battle is PGMN. I hate to say those, but here we are. You know why? They've been battling against the former House Speaker for like what? A long time. I've seen their journey. Even though I usually disagree, I usually disagree with their opinions. I usually disagree with their views. And that's okay, because disagreeing is good for society. That is where we generate our own opinions. That is where we generate our own views. But I've seen the journey of PGMN from start to finish. And I could say that that battle of theirs is actually worth it at the end of the day. And here we are tonight, seeing history yet again unfold in the eyes of the Filipino people. Say all you want, but here we are. Welcome to the unavoidable truth. Enjoy your stay. Plus, it's non-bailable. So what are you gonna do about it? You can't just say this is not a serious matter. This is not a rather publicity stunt whatsoever. Even Secretary Romulia had to admit, even though he's close with the former House Speaker, he had to comply with the law. He had to comply with the warrant. And here we are. And the words of former President Estrada, walang kumpare! No. Just kidding. It's not Wednesday night geekin yet. But all kidding aside, this is a very serious news and one that we will have to watch within the coming hours, days, weeks, months, and maybe even years. Because you know how the justice system here in this country works. It's so slow. And we all have this mindset of forgive and forget. We have this approach of forgive and forget. You know? So, I tell you, here we are. We'll see what will happen. We're just here chilling. We're just here waiting for news. And speaking of waiting for news, in 40 minutes time will be a very special edition of News Radio Tonight. So brace yourselves, because all of the information, all of the latest, and all of the greatest will be reported on NRT tonight in 40 minutes time. Coming up on the bottom mesa with DJ San, I have a very, very important announcement as well. Speaking of which, I also have a very important announcement with me. So in the meantime, I'm going to refill my Aqua Flask, the notorious Aqua Flask that I've been searching during the MMZD LARP episode of Kabayag, when the Bottomessa returns after a short break.

0: The following advertisements you'll be seeing ain't real, huh? You cannot buy this, bruh. Imagine buying this, that aren't real, huh?
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11: Wala kaming commercial. 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

0: I like how the reverse. I like the reverse. Like opening and closing, and then I was like, you know, hey, I'm extrovert, and then all of a sudden, nah, never mind, I'm an introvert. It's now 10:11. Welcome aboard. Welcome aboard to CWF, the Seni Wrestling Federation. Very own the Bottom Mesa, Monday night Bottom Mesa. Imagine that. And then tomorrow will be Tuesday night Kabayag, and then Wednesday is Wednesday night Geekan. I have been informed by my friends that they are still stuck at gasoline stations because tomorrow will be the big time oil price hike. Imagine that. They're still stuck. And let me tell you this. How long is the line right now tonight in one of the streets here? The line is so long that cars are now occupying two intersections. Imagine that. That's just... It's so painful to see people literally waiting throughout the night and perhaps early morning before the implementation of the oil price hike. And you literally had to sacrifice yourselves. No sleep, no energy left, just to get fuel, just to get oil, just to get gas. And I sympathize with, especially with all of the drivers out there who are waiting for a full tank, at least, or rehydrate their vehicles while it's still cheap. We should all support them at these trying times. So, the main news that will be dominating, of course, on this special edition of News Radio tonight will be most obvious news is the arrest of the former House Speaker. So, we will see how many... we'll see how many... reports that thing will occupy for tonight's broadcast. And I look forward in watching that thing on YouTube. By the way, News Radio tonight will be live here on Smile Radio and across all Smile platforms, as well as on Cool FM and all Cool platforms. And of course, you have Manila SDR through JLR 89.5 FM. There's Radyo Contra Weibo on 107.1 FM, and our simulcasters, partners, and affiliates nationwide. Of course, as we have mentioned, the Brody's Broadcasting Consortium, also known as the BBC. We have KTSB, WEI, MEM. MEM? No, it's MEM. We literally joked this a couple of days ago. Instead of MEM, it's called MEM. We also have All Hits 24. Shout out to DJ Matt. We also have Cloud FM, Extreme Online Radio, Bound FM, and Barkada Radio, I believe. Is it Barkada Radio or Barkada FM? Let me check first. I think it is. Okay, Barkada FM. Okay. All right. Let's see. Who else? Who else did I miss? What station did I miss? Do we have... I don't think we have that one particular station yet. We just have to wait for that one. But anyways, congratulations to AJ and MEPS for their respective promotions here on Smile Media Group. Hopefully, nothing very chaotic will happen within the coming days and weeks now that we have a lot of contracts that we will be signing in the near future. And of course, Kuya Adrian, good evening. Housework po. a lot of things have happened today, and yes, in order for you to get to the top, you should always start from the bottom. So that's why you have the Bottom Mesa with DJ Sen. So you gotta understand the logic. You gotta understand the common sense. If you wanna go, if you wanna climb to the top, you should always start from the bottom. That's why every Monday, very busy day, of course, Monday, you have to wake up, start the whole week, bottom. And then once you reach to the top, Friday. So, common sense. Oh, at least you made it. At least you made it, Kuya Adrian. I mean, to be fair, it really is raining so bad. Like, ang lakas ng ulan dito sa amin throughout the morning, earlier. Lumakas pa lalo mga 10 in the morning, between 10 and then nagsimula na siyang humina mga 2 or 3 in the afternoon. So, until pabugso-bugso na lang yung hangin, until around, I hate to say those numbers, pero 6 or 7 in the evening. So, and then there's no, by the way, there's no more rain by 5. No more rain here by 5. Now, we don't know what's going on right now with the team at the NRT, especially at News Radio. They're literally, they are now on standby. They're just waiting for this show to end. And speaking of which, we have a very important announcement. For one thing, there's a new intro. There you go. We're gonna do a little bit of a seamless here, Terebi. We're gonna do a little bit of a seamless. So after we do the usual closing, then we're just gonna do like, you know, a smooth transition. No, we're not gonna do that. Or else Mr. Chairman would get angry at me. I might get a memo. Nah, just kidding. We're not gonna do the huli sa lahat to front mine. And speaking of which, for one thing, yes, we have a brand new opening billboard. And second, the reason why we have a new opening billboard is because of this. And I'm going to tell you this one right now so that you guys can prepare ahead of time, especially to our viewers and listeners of this program. Next week, next Monday on the Bottom Mesa, expect special guest. Now, whoa. I need to figure out who is going to be our special guest for next week. So for now, expect that there will be some people here. On the Bottom Mesa next Monday. So hopefully, you'll get to meet them live as it happens. So brace yourselves, because it's going to be very exciting. We are now down to the last 4 or 5 weeks before the end of our first term on my college. Because there is this rule here on our school that says that once you enroll for the next term, you are now free to choose your own schedule and your own block.
1: Oh, talaga?
0: Yes. So that's the new rule, apparently. So therefore, the block where I'm currently at right now will be gone after this term. So as much as possible, shout out my section. I want you all to be here. I want you all to be here on Smile. Whether you like it or not, I'm dragging you all here.
1: Napalang buong stage ipapasok.
0: I'm gonna make sure, Meps, listen to me. I'm going to make sure that this VC is going to be full.
1: Hey, malaki tong tawag dito stage.
0: Welcome.
2: You know.
0: Welcome to the, what is this? It's like saying DX invading WCW. DX invading WCW on a tank. So brace yourselves, because within the coming episodes of the Bottom Mesa, you'll get to see strangers very soon. Wow, strangers. Which hopefully will eventually will turn into friends. Wow, strangers to friends. It's like saying you just watch a film called Hello, Love, Goodbye.
1: Hello, Goodbye.
0: Anyways, for those of you who probably don't know, no, I'm not going to TV5 this week. It's fake news. Sorry, guys. Sorry, guys. I'm not going to TV5 this Saturday. It's all fake news. I want to just clear out all of the rumors, all of the messages that were sent to me on my DMs, especially on Instagram. Especially on fudging Instagram. By the way, follow me on Instagram at cringeandnet. And that is where we're going to do our face-to-face. Allow me to do face-to-face on IG.
1: Basta, pag nakasama niyo si Sen, grabe ang tawag dito. Galaw-gaw niya.
0: So join my army. So join the new Senny army now. I mean, wait, what?
2: New energetic army.
0: it's called Sen Troops, by the way. I still remember that. By the way, I do want to give a quick shout out to my friend Ruby. She informed me earlier today that today was their Araw ng Wika. What? Even I'm in shock. Like, I understand. I would understand class suspensions, but Araw ng Wika being held at a month that is not actually Buwan ng Wika. Oh my days! I mean, in all seriousness, what literally happened to my alma mater? What happened to my senior high alma mater? What happened to my high school alma mater? What happened? I don't understand. But I mean, all kidding aside, at least they pushed that thing through. They did had performances, and yes, cooking. They cooked, I think, based on what she said to me. They cook at school. What on earth? And also, I am looking forward to the pictures that will be sent by my former affiliation. Wow, my former affiliation. Shout out as well to my former comrades at the Amplify, the school publication team that collaborated with Cool FM back on its glory days. So, I would have to say they really have done a good job so far. How do I know? They are literally hiring deputies. And speaking of deputies, I myself am now also a deputy here on Smile Media Group. So yesterday I was chosen to be the new deputy vice president for entertainment, which means my boss, technically speaking, is my good friend, the host of Astriel's Party Club, none other than Astriel himself.
3: Astriel's so, unofficial club.
0: Oh yeah, definitely. I mean, you just literally saw the replay of Good Evening Smileys. They were literally playing cards. Unbelievable. Okay, so let's see. We only have 20 minutes left before airtime of NRT and before all of our affiliates, or should I say, and I quote, "Ladies and gentlemen, in a few seconds, we will be on nationwide simultaneous." No, we're not doing that. Simultaneous nationwide satellite broadcast. I mean, you gotta realize news radio is expanding very fast, and luckily, I am one of the many people who have witnessed the incredible journey of news radio from beginning to end. And by the way, Smile Network is in hiring, in case you probably don't know. Smile Network is, or Smile Media Group, is urgently hiring for technical personnel, as well as video editors and social media people who are willing to do such roles. If you have any background at least on social media, on operating technical materials, in editing videos for highlights of our shows, please reach out to me through Instagram at cringeandnet, or you can look for my dear friend and colleague Anima, for that matter. Or you can visit our social media pages. Of course, you have Smile Network. We are everywhere, of course, on Facebook, YouTube, and as you can see on your devices right now, on Twitch. We are everywhere. So you gotta see it for yourselves. So tomorrow on Kabayag, it will be a relatively boring episode of Kabayag because... no, just kidding. It will never be boring. Let's change that one, because tomorrow we are bringing back that iconic segment of Kabayag. Bayo muna bago balita. Yes, you heard that one right. Bayo muna bago balita is returning to Kabayag.
1: Babayo na si Terry B.
0: We have oh no, no, no. Don't remind me of that picture when Terry B tried to do that thing. No. Right in front of that. Oh, come on. And of course, on Wednesday Night Geekan, something is returning on Wednesday Night Geekan. My goodness me. I hope you'll join us on Wednesday Night Geekan, because the old format that you missed is coming back. Brace yourselves, because we are welcoming back Gardo Dalisay on Wednesday Night Geekan.
1: Wow! Ito na may interesting yung mahabang-habang intro.
0: So brace yourselves, because the everything, we are so back, everybody. So brace yourselves for the new and improved Sunny Boy Gold. That's why we now have a plug, by the way. Do we have the plug here, Terebi? I think we can play the plug. I think we have the plug, because it's now available on YouTube as well for viewing. Let's play that plug for a second.
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0: Shout out me, Do.
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0: Shout out me, Do. Oh my god. Well, that was out of nowhere. That was out of nowhere. Oh my god. Shout out, Adrian is on the world of Twitch. He said here, fast talk segment. Don't worry, Kuya Adrian, there's a reason why I'm bringing special guests next week. There's a reason why I'm bringing people here next week. So get ready. Get ready, peeps. We are all in on All Elite Wrestling. Oh, wait, no, never mind. Wrong show. Wrong show. It's now 10:30. It's 10:30. Have you found your children arrested on curfew? Oh, wait, no, never mind. Wow, unbelievable. Let me go ahead and do a little bit of a quick shout out here. By the way, tomorrow, I will be traveling all around Manila. Tomorrow, I'll be going to my face-to-face classes. I will be at Legarda Menjola Legarda. Wow. I will be reenacting yet again the first quarter storm. No, we're not doing that. It's called it's not first quarter storm. It's called first term storm. You know why? Because we're gonna do physical education. Unbelievable. And I don't have a PE uniform. But of course, there's this Lian and C from our coach, Yes, there's some leniency on our coach, unlike those other coaches out there. Yes, I'm biased. Everybody is biased. Let's face it. But my coach does allow t-shirt and jogging pants. Okay, aside from the PE uniform. So I'll be happy. I'll be glad with that thing. At least there's some flexibility on the clothes. Let's see what else do we have in here. Once again, shout out to DJ Matt. He's listening to Sunny Boy Gold tonight. Oh my God, DJ Matt of All Hits 24 on standby as well for News Radio tonight. And speaking of which, tomorrow will be Kabayag. Tomorrow will be Kabayag, and then on Wednesday will be Gikan sa Smile para sa Smile, and that the Botamesa will return next week. And speaking of which, we will now have to end it right here. And I know the TOC and Pera B, you know what to do here. Before we go, we are going to have our usual swan song here on the Botamesa. So, quick shout out first. There you go. Wait for it, Terebi. Wait for it. Not yet. Not yet. Terebi, not yet. Terebi, not yet. We're not yet done. We're not yet done, all right? I still have a lot of things to fulfill before the end of this night. Shout out, of course, to everybody at NRT. We wish News Radio tonight the best of luck. And, of course, happy birthday to our chief national correspondent of News Radio Philippines, Sir Christian Zamora. Happy birthday. And shout out to my classmates at my good old school, ABC265. Glad you're with us for the rest of this evening. So stand by for News Radio tonight, and we will leave you now with this song from Mayonnaise. This is dedicated to one of my classmates. Until then, good night, and see you tomorrow night at 9:45. 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
1: Gusto mo ba na mabasa ang iyong confession? 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

0: Now on SportsCenter, union problems? No. Hootie and the Blowfish get their own NBA franchise. Gary McCord drools the drool of Hootie regretting the pillow of remorse, and Don Shula has a bad draft. The Dolphins make me cry.
1: Hello, welcome to the big show. 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
0: And as you can see, the world of sports taking a decided downswing in the last few days.
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0: 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Ito ang inyong tahanan. 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

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Ito ang inyong tahanan. 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

The most important thing they shared was a ferocious love of freedom. When a shell fragment cut the halyard on the embattled garrison's flagpole, it was a Philippine civilian named Honorio Punongbayan who braved the shelling with two Americans to catch the flag before it touched the ground and under fire to retie the line and raise the flag again. Their commander, General Wainwright, said what they had done was not only courageous, but helped the battered rock's morale beyond any words.